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I would love to play your favourite song, all right? Text in 8168. Start your message out with the keyword life. June, she's homesick today. I hope you are feeling better soon, my friend. But she would like to hear a song, the Blessing song, and I've chosen this one for you from Blessing Offer and Lauren Daigle. These are the days. Oh.

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1: Thank you guys so much. 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Such an important ministry that you've got going there.
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1: Sundown on a faded porch, playing the song to myself. 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My guitar's the only sound. That's why.

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1: 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I got a funny feeling because Bjorn's not well. So tomorrow morning on the show, we're going to celebrate the mighty victory of Queensland! Queenslander! 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Tomorrow morning from 6, we'll see you then.
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1: So you catch me when I fall, right? And you hear me when I call crying. And you fix me when I'm broke, right? And that's all I need to know. So the storm is gonna break, right?

0: Kia ora, good morning. This is Life FM on the Morning Wake Up with Salah. It's that time of the morning. Come and join me. Let's go for a ride around the globe and find out what's happening with this dude. Mr. Worldwide. Okay, which country is drinking all the beer at the FIFA World Cup? Guesses? Some people are having a good time, that's for sure. The Scottish football fans. Are you the Scottish? I am so sorry. I shouldn't have done, man, for any... I won't do that again, I promise you. They're known as the Tartan Army. They have taken over Boston. So much so, I saw this clip on the news last night. They went to Fenway Park, which is the home of the Boston Red Sox, to a baseball game. And they were just there in their numbers. They made their crowd singing, chanting. They've actually turned the city into a full-blown party zone. And can you imagine what happened after their recent win against Haiti? Thousands of supporters. They flooded pubs, bars, streets. And actually, there were reports of record-breaking beer sales. Some bars even ran out of beer completely. There's a lot of drinking. It was somebody, people were actually mentioning that the amount of traffic that came through these bars were just way higher than even St. Patrick's Day. What happens on St. Patrick's Day weekend? They had to even get rushed. They had to rush in emergency supplies of alcohol. That's how partyful the Scots were. Now, despite all the chaos, locals, bar owners, and the fans have been friendly. They've been loud, but they've had some great fun. Let's see how friendly they still are when the beer finally runs out, eh? Let's do that. Japanese supporters at the World Cup, they are so good. So respectful as well. Have you seen them in the stands after their game where they actually help tidy up the rubbish? They're known for doing that. Anyway, a Japanese supporter was interviewed by an American journalist. Sometimes you don't need to be able to speak English to communicate just how excited you are about your country being at the World Cup. Have a listen.
1: Excuse me.
2: Okay.
1: I cannot speak English, but I'm excited!
2: I love it!
1: Yeah!
2: Love your energy, buddy!
0: He's having a good time. From the opening week of the World Cup, I'm a little excited as well. And that is your window to the world. Woke up feeling anxious, happens on occasion.

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